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2: Wave weather.
3: An extreme heat warning continues until 1 a.m. Tuesday morning. Lows level off around 74. Tonight, under clear skies, winds out of the south, 8 to 15 miles an hour. Lots of sunshine tomorrow. Highs level off around 95. Mainly clear sky tomorrow night. Lows dip down to about 73. Dry with temperatures well above average Tuesday and Wednesday, and highs from the upper 80s to the mid 90s. I'm staff meteorologist Ray Miller. Currently, it's 89 degrees.

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8: An extreme heat warning continues until 1 a.m. Tuesday morning. Lows level off around 74 tonight under clear skies. Winds out of the south, 8 to 15 miles an hour. Lots of sunshine tomorrow. Highs level off around 95. Mainly clear sky tomorrow night. Lows dip down to about 73. Dry with temperatures well above average Tuesday and Wednesday, and highs from the upper 80s to the mid 90s. I'm staff meteorologist Ray Miller. Right now, it's 88 degrees.
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7: An extreme heat warning continues until 1 a.m. Tuesday morning. Lows dip down to about 74 tonight under clear skies. South winds 8 to 15 miles an hour. Daytime highs approaching 95 tomorrow. Mainly sunny skies. Mainly clear tomorrow night. Lows level off around 73. Temps well above average Tuesday and Wednesday with highs in the upper 80s to the mid 90s. I'm staff meteorologist Ray Miller. Right now, 88.
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1: Extreme heat warning continues until 1 a.m. Tuesday morning. Lows dip down to about 74 tonight under clear skies. South winds 8 to 15 miles an hour. Daytime highs approaching 95 tomorrow. Mainly sunny skies. Mainly clear tomorrow night. Lows level off around 73. Temps well above average Tuesday and Wednesday with highs from the upper 80s to the mid 90s. I'm staff meteorologist Ray Miller. Right now, 86.
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8: An extreme heat warning continues until 1 a.m. Tuesday morning. Lows dip down to about 74 tonight under clear skies. South winds 8 to 15 miles an hour. Daytime highs approaching 95 tomorrow. Mainly sunny skies. Mainly clear tomorrow night. Lows level off around 73. Temps well above average Tuesday and Wednesday, with highs in the upper 80s to the mid-90s. I'm staff meteorologist Ray Miller. Right now, it's 84 degrees.
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6: An extreme heat warning continues until 1 a.m. Tuesday morning. Lows dip down to about 74 tonight under clear skies. South winds 8 to 15 miles an hour. Daytime highs approaching 95. Tomorrow, mainly sunny skies. Mainly clear. Tomorrow night, lows level off around 73. Temps well above average Tuesday and Wednesday, with highs in the upper 80s to the mid 90s. I'm staff meteorologist Ray Miller. Currently 82.
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0: skies. South winds 8 to 15 miles an hour. Daytime highs approaching 95. Tomorrow, mainly sunny skies. Mainly clear. Tomorrow night, lows level off around 73. Temps well above average Tuesday and Wednesday, with highs in the upper 80s to the mid-90s. I'm staff meteorologist Ray Miller. Currently 82.
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1: Wave weather. An extreme heat warning continues until 1 a.m. Tuesday morning. Lows dip down to about 74 tonight under clear skies. South winds 8 to 15 miles an hour. Daytime highs approaching 95 tomorrow. Mainly sunny skies. Mainly clear tomorrow night. Lows level off around 73. Temps well above average Tuesday and Wednesday, with highs in the upper 80s to the mid 90s. I'm staff meteorologist Ray Miller. Currently 82.
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0: 104 days of summer into the 104 nights under the stars with World's RV Sales and the 104 days of summer on Wave 104.1. Wave weather.
1: An extreme heat warning remains in effect.
2: Lows level off around 74 overnight under clear skies. Winds out of the south, 8 to 15 miles an hour. Highs level off around 95. Monday, mainly sunny skies. Lows dip down to about 73. Monday night, mainly clear skies. Dry with temperatures well above average Tuesday and Wednesday, and highs from the upper 80s to the mid-90s. I'm staff meteorologist Ray Miller. Currently, it's 80 degrees.
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10: An extreme heat warning remains in effect.
11: Lows level off around 74. Overnight, under clear skies, winds out of the south, 8 to 15 miles an hour. Highs level off around 95. Monday, mainly sunny skies. Lows dip down to about 73. Monday night, mainly clear skies. Dry with temperatures well above average Tuesday and Wednesday, and highs from the upper 80s to the mid-90s. I'm staff meteorologist Ray Miller. Currently, it's 80 degrees. Let's
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11: An extreme heat warning remains in effect. Lows level off around 74 overnight under clear skies. Winds out of the south, 8 to 15 miles an hour. Highs level off around 95. Monday, mainly sunny skies. Lows dip down to about 73. Monday night, mainly clear skies. Dry with temperatures well above average Tuesday and Wednesday, and highs from the upper 80s to the mid 90s. I'm staff meteorologist Ray Miller. Currently, it's 80 degrees.
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18: An extreme heat warning remains in effect.
19: Lows level off around 74.
18: Overnight,
19: under clear skies, winds out of the south, 8 to 15 miles an hour. Ample sunshine expected again.
18: Monday,
19: high temperatures reach up to 95. clear skies.
18: Monday night,
19: lows around 73. Sunny skies and dry.
18: Tuesday,
19: clouds on the increase.
18: By Wednesday,
19: mid-90s.
18: Tuesday,
19: upper 80s.
18: By Wednesday.
19: I'm staff meteorologist Ray Miller.
18: Currently,
19: it's 79 degrees.
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10: Wave weather. An extreme heat warning remains in effect.
11: Lows level off around 74. Overnight, under clear skies, winds out of the south, 8 to 15 miles an hour. Ample sunshine expected again. Monday, high temperatures reach up to 95. Clear skies. Monday night, lows around 73. Sunny skies and dry. Tuesday, clouds on the increase by Wednesday. Mid-90s. Tuesday, upper 80s by Wednesday. I'm staff meteorologist Ray Miller. Currently, it's 79 degrees.
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2: An extreme heat warning remains in effect.
3: Lows level off around 74. Overnight, under clear skies, winds out of the south, 8 to 15 miles an hour. Ample sunshine expected again. Monday, high temperatures reach up to 95. Clear skies. Monday night, lows around 73. Sunny skies and dry. Tuesday, clouds on the increase. By Wednesday, mid-90s. Tuesday, upper 80s. By Wednesday. I'm staff meteorologist Ray Miller. Currently, it's 80 degrees.
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15: An extreme heat warning continues until 1 a.m. tomorrow morning. Lows level off around 74 overnight under clear skies, southerly winds, 8 to 15 miles an hour. High of 95, Monday, ample sunshine expected. Clear skies. Monday night lows dip down to about 73. Dry with temperatures well above average Tuesday and Wednesday, and highs from the upper 80s to the mid-90s. I'm staff meteorologist Ray Miller. Right now, it's 79 degrees.
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13: An extreme heat warning continues until 1 a.m. tomorrow morning. Lows level off around 74. Overnight, under clear skies, southerly winds, 8 to 15 miles an hour. High of 95. Monday, ample sunshine expected. Clear skies. Monday night, lows dip down to about 73. Dry with temperatures well above average Tuesday and Wednesday, and highs from the upper 80s to the mid 90s. I'm staff meteorologist Ray Miller. Right now, it's 79 degrees.
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1: 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Turn 104 days of summer into the 104 nights under the stars with Wolds RV Sales and the 104 days of summer on Wave 104.1.
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13: An extreme heat warning continues until 1 a.m. tomorrow morning. Clear skies overnight with a low of 74. Winds out of the south, 8 to 15 miles an hour. High temperatures reach up to 94. Monday, clear skies. Clear skies, Monday night, lows around 73. Dry with temperatures well above average Tuesday and Wednesday, and highs from the low 90s to the mid 90s. I'm staff meteorologist Ray Miller. Currently 77.
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14: An extreme heat warning continues until 1 a.m. tomorrow morning. Clear skies overnight with a low 74. Winds out of the south 8 to 15 miles an hour. High temperatures reach up to 94. Monday, clear skies. Clear skies Monday night, lows around 73. Dry with temperatures well above average Tuesday and Wednesday, and highs from the low 90s to the mid 90s. I'm staff meteorologist Ray Miller. Currently 77.
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16: An extreme heat warning continues until 1 a.m. tomorrow morning. Clear skies overnight with a low 74. Winds out of the south 8 to 15 miles an hour. High temperatures reach up to 94. Monday, clear skies. Clear skies Monday night, lows around 73. dry with temperatures well above average Tuesday and Wednesday and highs from the low 90s to the mid 90s. I'm staff meteorologist Ray Miller. Currently, it's 76 degrees.
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10: Wave weather. An extreme heat warning remains in effect. Bright sunshine expected today, with daytime highs approaching 94. Southwesterly winds 10 to 20 miles an hour. Clear skies again. Tonight lows dip down to about 73. High temperatures reach up to 95. Tomorrow, ample sunshine expected. Partly cloudy skies and dry Wednesday and Thursday. Low 90s Wednesday, upper 80s by Thursday. I'm staff meteorologist Ray Miller. Currently, it's 76 degrees.
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11: An extreme heat warning remains in effect. Bright sunshine expected today, with daytime highs approaching 94. Southwesterly winds 10 to 20 miles an hour. Clear skies again. Tonight, lows dip down to about 73. High temperatures reach up to 95. Tomorrow, ample sunshine expected. Partly cloudy skies and dry Wednesday and Thursday. Low 90s Wednesday, upper 80s by Thursday. I'm staff meteorologist Ray Miller. Right now, 75.
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104.1 from the Pizza Ranch and Fun Zone Arcade Studio. How you doing? It's Amos. Hope you had a great weekend. I sure did. Good to have you back. And I saw that Men's Journal has 9 tips to master kissing. Does your guy need help kissing? 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
0: I found this article. It's a men's journal article, 9 tips to master kissing. Let's see what we got here. This should be good. Number one, go slow. Also, start by positioning yourself close to her. Hold her hand in her waist as you talk. Keep eye contact. Let tension build for a few minutes. Lean in slowly at a natural break. Lean in slowly at a natural break in conversation. Kiss softly. Keep the tongue at about 30%. I can see you focusing on that. Am I 30? Am I 40? And then finally, less is more. Those are 9 tips for kissing. Good luck.
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7: An extreme heat warning remains in effect. Bright sunshine expected today with daytime highs approaching 94. Southwesterly winds 10 to 20 miles an hour. Clear skies again. Tonight lows dip down to about 73. High temperatures reach up to 95. Tomorrow, ample sunshine expected. Partly cloudy skies and dry Wednesday and Thursday. Low 90s Wednesday, upper 80s by Thursday. I'm staff meteorologist Ray Miller. Right now, 75.
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1: They say the holy water's watered down, and this town's lost its faith. 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Oh my, my, oh my, my love, I take one look at you, you're taking me out.

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Have you learned a lot? 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Oh boy, that's next on Wave 104.1.

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0: Apparently, these are the 8 men you date before you find the one. So you have to go through all these, apparently. So you have to at least date 8 men before you find the one, which I think is funny in and of itself. All right, here we go. The one you want to be chosen by. The one who love bombs you. The one you can't quit. The one who's good enough. For now. The one who's a project. I would think that would be most of them. The one who's a wolf in disguise. Did you date that guy? The one your family doesn't like. And the one who's almost the one. Those are the 8 men you date before you find the one. So if you haven't found the one, it's because you need to get back out there, okay? You got work to do.
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17: Wave weather.
18: An extreme heat warning remains in effect. Bright sunshine expected today, with daytime highs approaching 94. Southwesterly winds 10 to 20 miles an hour. Clear skies again. Tonight, lows dip down to about 73. High temperatures reach up to 95. Tomorrow, ample sunshine expected. Partly cloudy skies and dry Wednesday and Thursday. Low 90s Wednesday, upper 80s by Thursday. I'm staff meteorologist Ray Miller. Currently, it's 76 degrees.
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9: 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You could bet that, never gotta sweat that. You could bet that.

Have you heard about this? It's in Finland. In Finland, the grocery stores, they do something, a very clever thing to help single people identify other single people in the grocery store. And we could easily do it here. And I think maybe we should. 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
2: I just learned the coolest thing about Finland. 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We could easily do it here. 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I mean, it's convenient and it's better than using the apps or going to bars to meet people. You can just meet them in the grocery store.
3: 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It's where I want to be.
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13: Wave weather.
14: An extreme heat warning remains in effect. Bright sunshine expected today with daytime highs approaching 94. Southwesterly winds 10 to 20 miles an hour. Clear skies again. Tonight lows dip down to about 73. High temperatures reach up to 95. Tomorrow, ample sunshine expected. Partly cloudy skies and dry Wednesday and Thursday. Low 90s Wednesday, upper 80s by Thursday. I'm staff meteorologist Ray Miller. Currently, it's 76 degrees.
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write your name. This will be a good time. Juices Wild is coming to the 47 Degrees North Pavilion on Saturday, August 1st. Not only that, you have a chance to win a pair of tickets. For that chance, text keyword PIANO to 218-847-2001.

K-141. Did you know that a campfire is actually healthy for your brain? What does a campfire actually do to your brain to relax you, to calm you? We'll find out after Olivia Dean on Wave.

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0: Kind of stare into the fire and it's mesmerizing. Well, I just learned why that is. They call it campfire neuroplasticity. It basically, when you're staring at the flames in a campfire or any fire, they're so unpredictable. There's no pattern to them that it relaxes your brain because your brain becomes sort of okay with the unpredictability. And that causes your brain to relax and causes you to relax and become more calm and everything. So if you feel more relaxed around a campfire, and I certainly do, that's why.
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10: Wave weather. An extreme heat warning remains in effect. bright sunshine expected today with daytime highs approaching 94. Southwesterly winds 10 to 20 miles an hour. Clear skies again. Tonight lows dip down to about 73. High temperatures reach up to 95. Tomorrow, ample sunshine expected. Partly cloudy skies and dry Wednesday and Thursday. Low 90s Wednesday, upper 80s by Thursday. I'm staff meteorologist Ray Miller. Currently, it's 76 degrees.
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think so. Just realize that our family has a problem with craft fairs. Do you go to a lot of craft fairs? I don't think we should go to any more craft fairs. And maybe you can relate to the problem that we have. 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
0: Craft fairs, flea markets, you go to a lot of stuff like that where people are sending their stuff, selling their stuff. It might be crafts or it might be salsa or, you know, beeswax or whatever the heck it is. We have a problem. I feel guilty when I'm at a craft fair because I feel bad. I almost don't want to look at the stuff because I feel bad walking away without buying anything. But I do walk away without buying anything. My wife doesn't. So she ends up buying a bunch of stuff that we don't even necessarily want. But she feels bad because the people are standing there. You're looking at the doily or whatever they made. And she's like, I got to buy something, you know, otherwise I'll feel bad. And I'm like, I feel bad, too. It's just I try not to make eye contact. Feel the summer.
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18: An extreme heat warning continues until 1 a.m. tomorrow morning. Bright sunshine expected today, with daytime highs approaching 94. Winds out of the southwest, 10 to 20 miles an hour. Clear skies again. Tonight, lows level off around 73. Highs around 95 tomorrow. Sunshine mixed with clouds at times and dry Wednesday and Thursday, with highs in the low 90s. I'm staff meteorologist Ray Miller. Currently 78.
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don't know if you can tell that I'm more manly today than I was on Friday, but I did get an extra punch in my man card over the weekend. What did I learn how to do? 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
0: How did I get a punch in my man card over the weekend? Well, we went to my late father-in-law's property because we're going through all the stuff. And some of it's even mom's. So my wife, she's got two brothers, but she's basically going through the stuff in the house because she cares more. And she's going to make sure she doesn't throw anything away that's important or at least could be sold for money or whatever. And the guys handle the property outside. And I want to help as much as I can, but I hadn't ever ridden there's two tractors and there's a skag, a zero turn. And finally, on Friday, I learned how to ride the zero turn. And so I can mow, because that's one thing I could do while she's inside doing stuff in there. I can be outside mowing, and it gives the boys a break, because otherwise they're doing all the yard work. So learned how to. I rode that sucker for like an hour and a half. That's how big the property is. But I learned how to use it. While I was on there, I peeked in the window and I saw my wife staring outside, and I could tell that she's just like, you know, I'm so proud of that man of mine. Hubba hubba.
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7: Wave weather.
8: An extreme heat warning continues until 1 a.m. tomorrow morning. Bright sunshine expected today, with daytime highs approaching 94. Winds out of the southwest, 10 to 20 miles an hour. Clear skies again. Tonight, lows level off around 73. Highs around 95 tomorrow. Sunshine mixed with clouds at times and dry Wednesday and Thursday, with highs in the low 90s. I'm staff meteorologist Ray Miller. Right now, 80.
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And you know what? It actually is a little promising. What word is it? Got it coming up at two songs on Wave 104.1. I know.

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0: 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And the most searched word is love, which is kind of promising, right? Ah, people are searching, but also, is it sad? I don't know. I never would think to search the definition of love. You know, it's like people might be going, what am I doing wrong? Maybe I don't even know what love is.
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12: An extreme heat warning continues until 1 a.m. tomorrow morning. Bright sunshine expected today, with daytime highs approaching 94. Winds out of the southwest, 10 to 20 miles an hour. Clear skies again. Tonight, lows level off around 73. Highs around 95 tomorrow. sunshine mixed with clouds at times and dry Wednesday and Thursday with highs in the low 90s. I'm staff meteorologist Ray Miller. Right now, 80.
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Mallrats play. They are a very fun cover band, and they are going to be at 47 Degrees North Pavilion on Saturday, August 29th. It'll be a good time, and you could possibly be going for free for your chance to win a pair of tickets to that show to see Mallrats. Text keyword NORTH to 218-847-2001. Every time.

CNBC ranked the best and worst states to live in. Is Minnesota on the list? Either way, maybe. Got that coming up right after Somber on Wave 104.1.

0: is the best state to live in? Is it Minnesota, in your mind? North Dakota? Hawaii? According to CNBC, the states with the highest quality of life scores are Vermont, Maine, New Jersey, Minnesota, and Connecticut. So we are in the mix there. And the states with the worst scores as far as quality of life, Tennessee, Texas, Indiana, Louisiana, and Georgia.
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16: An extreme heat warning continues until 1 a.m. tomorrow morning. Bright sunshine expected today, with daytime highs approaching 94. Winds out of the southwest, 10 to 20 miles an hour. Clear skies again. Tonight, lows level off around 73. Highs around 95 tomorrow. Sunshine mixed with clouds at times and dry Wednesday and Thursday, with highs in the low 90s. I'm staff meteorologist Ray Miller. Right now, 81.
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It's Wave 1041. I'm Alina J, and you're in control of your fate, at least when it comes to winning with us. If you have not joined our Wave VIP club yet, well, you missed out on a major email this morning. Yeah, every single week we send out an email talking about all the big giveaways that are going on, and today a huge one just kicked off. I'll tell you how to join our Wave VIP club, plus the big giveaway that I'm talking about, coming up next on Wave.

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1: 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I'm Alina J. Did you know that July is National Ice Cream Month? 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
10: Weather. An extreme heat warning continues until 1 a.m. tomorrow morning. Bright sunshine expected today with daytime highs approaching 94. Winds out of the southwest 10 to 20 miles an hour. Clear skies again. Tonight lows level off around 73. Highs around 95 tomorrow. Sunshine mixed with clouds at times and dry Wednesday and Thursday with highs in the low 90s. I'm staff meteorologist Ray Miller. Right now, 81.
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It's Wave 104.1. I'm Alina J, and I don't know why my son has been wide awake at 6 a.m. every single day this summer. Yeah, it's horrible. It's like, what? I had to drag him out of bed during the school year, and now, you want to wake up at 6 a.m. every single morning. Yeah, even on the weekends, too. It's horrible. Luckily, he's 9, though. He can take care of himself. He lets mommy and I sleep in. You know? I'm like, dude, you can grab something from the cupboard, grab some grapes, fruit, whatever. Don't wake me up, especially if you're getting up at 6 a.m. Heck to the no. Keeping it rolling. It's Huntrix Golden on Wave.

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I'm Melina J. I'm so sorry if you're afraid of flying. This story is not for you, okay? But this is crazy. Something recently happened on a Ryanair flight from Greece to Germany. A man sitting next to the window, something happened. This is something out of a horror movie, for real. Luckily, the man is okay, which is crazy. But I'll tell you the freak accident that just happened on a plane, coming up next on Wave.

0: It's Wave 104.1. I'm Melina J. If you're afraid of flying as it is, you might want to plug your ears and say la la la la la for the next minute because you do not want to hear this story. This is crazy. A 61-year-old man recently was on a Ryanair flight from Greece to Germany, was partially sucked out of a broken window. Yeah, apparently the plane climbed to 20,000 feet. And then he was pulled through a broken window. His wife was holding his legs. Others were helping pull him back inside. His head and shoulders were sticking out of the broken window. Heck no, the man is okay. If I were him, I would never fly again. More than likely, he's probably going to get free flights for life. But at that point, no thank you.
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18: An extreme heat warning continues until 1 a.m. tomorrow morning. Bright sunshine expected today, with daytime highs approaching 94. Winds out of the southwest, 10 to 20 miles an hour. Clear skies again. Tonight, lows level off around 73. Highs around 95 tomorrow. Sunshine mixed with clouds at times and dry Wednesday and Thursday, with highs in the low 90s. I'm staff meteorologist Ray Miller. Currently, it's 83 degrees.
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I'm Alina J. We are your number one concert connection. And hey, if you're a fan of rock music or if you have a rock lover in your life, Slaughter is coming to Shooting Star Casino September 11th. Yeah, it's going to be an epic show. 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

0: It's Wave 104.1 and Melina J. You might not guess it looking at me, but I love rock music. Yeah, I love to headbang, honestly. I love the bobbing up and down. So I'm all about Slaughter coming to Shooting Star Casino September 11th. Yeah. If you know Slaughter, you know that they're going to put on a high energy performance. It's going to be a show that you don't want to miss. If you want to go to the show, or maybe your dad, your mom, your brother, sister, whoever, someone in your life loves Slaughter, you can score them free tickets. 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
17: An extreme heat warning continues until 1 a.m. tomorrow morning. Bright sunshine expected today, with daytime highs approaching 94. Winds out of the southwest, 10 to 20 miles an hour. Clear skies again. Tonight, lows level off around 73. Highs around 95 tomorrow. Sunshine mixed with clouds at times and dry Wednesday and Thursday with highs in the low 90s. I'm staff meteorologist Ray Miller. Currently, it's 83 degrees.
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And this town's lost its faith. Our colors will fade eventually. So if our time is running out, day after day, we'll make the mundane a masterpiece. Oh my, my, oh my, my love. I take one look at you, you're taking me out.

It's Wave 104.1. I'm Alina J. I'm all about people getting their bag. You know, I'm all about people doing what they need to do to get some money. This is a little weird, though. Did you hear that Taylor Swift fans are buying trash from her wedding? Yeah. A New York City artist, she was like, hey, I think I can make some money off of this. Went into the trash bins after the wedding, started selling the trash online. Yeah, she's making a killing. Swifties, these fans are no jokes. Taylor, Karma is on now with Wave.

And let's be honest, movies nowadays have nothing on movies from the 90s. Yeah, that was peak time for movies, the 90s. So I'm kind of concerned. Apparently, this movie from 1993 might be getting a remake. If you're a 90s kid like myself, you know how impactful this movie was. And I get it. Hollywood's having a hard time coming up with new ideas for movies. But I think this is one movie that should not be remade. I'll tell you which movie might be getting a remake coming up next on Wave.

0: It's Wave 1041. I'm Alina J. If you're a 90s kid, I know you saw Free Willy, okay? Iconic film from 1993. Well, apparently, they might be remaking Free Willy. Yeah, I'm kind of torn between this because, yeah, I'd love for kids nowadays to, you know, experience Free Willy. Such a good movie. But also, just watch the original, you know? They're saying they're going to honor the original film while updating its story. Yeah, so what does that mean? Updating the story. It means changing it, okay? I don't like that. You know, there are just some movies that shouldn't be remade. I feel like Free Willy is one of them, but I want to get your thoughts. Are you okay with this remake? You can text me at 218-847-2001. It's Wave 1041. Feel the summer.
1: It's where I want to be. Bonfires burn brighter during the 104 days of summer with Wolves RV Sales and Wave 104.1.
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8: Wave weather. An extreme heat warning continues until 1 a.m. tomorrow morning. Bright sunshine expected today, with daytime highs approaching 94. Winds out of the southwest, 10 to 20 miles an hour. Clear skies again. Tonight, lows level off around 73. Highs around 95 tomorrow. Sunshine mixed with clouds at times and dry Wednesday and Thursday, with highs in the low 90s. I'm staff meteorologist Ray Miller. Currently 84.
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I'm Alina J. I know you love partying on our pontoon when you score a free pontoon rental thanks to J and K Marine. Every single week throughout the summer, we're giving away a pontoon rental. You could be this week's winner. I'll tell you how to get registered to win coming up next on Wave.

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0: I can't believe that every single week throughout the summer, we're giving away a pontoon rental thanks to J&K Marine. 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
9: An extreme heat warning remains in effect. Ample sunshine expected this afternoon, with daytime highs approaching 94. Southwesterly winds 10 to 20 miles an hour. Clear skies tonight, lows dip down to about 73. Ample sunshine expected tomorrow, high at 95. A mix of clouds and sunshine and dry Wednesday and Thursday with highs in the low 90s. I'm staff meteorologist Ray Miller. Currently, it's 86 degrees.
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I'm Alina J. I don't know if you know this about me, but my wife and I love horror movies. And so this past weekend, we had to go see the new Evil Dead Burn. Yeah. I wasn't really scared of the movie, but man, was it creepy. Whew, a lot of gore, too. Oof. I mean, I guess that's what you get with the Evil Dead series. But still, yeah, it was a really good movie. I'm thinking about some of the scenes now, and my mind is still blown. I can't believe they put that in a movie. It was crazy. Ugh, some gross stuff. But yeah, if you're into gore, into horror, definitely recommend Evil Dead Burn. Whew, so creepy. Anyway, keeping it rolling, it's Hozier, Two Sweets on Wave.

The Lakeset Music. It's Wave 104.1. I'm Alina J. I don't know if you've noticed this, but a lot of stores have been locking things up, putting them under lock and key because, well, theft is on the rise. However, stores are now locking this up. And I don't know, if you're stealing this, I'm turning a blind eye. Like, maybe I'm in the wrong for this, but I don't feel like this should be locked up. I'll tell you what stores are now putting under lock and key coming up next on Wave 104.1.

0: I can't believe that stores are now locking up milk. Yeah, this is a new thing. Apparently people are stealing milk, and so stores are putting them in secured cases. So yeah, customers have to ring for employees to come and unlock the cases. I don't know. For me, if you're stealing milk, you probably have a valid reason to steal that milk. You know, I know that it's gotten more expensive than it was, like, what, 5 years ago? But I don't know. Like, I understand locking up a Nintendo Switch 2. You know, like, you don't need that. You know, if you're stealing that, you're probably stealing it for the wrong reasons. But if you're stealing milk, I don't know if they're for the wrong reasons. You know, like, I don't know. Maybe I like to think that humans are good, you know? And if you're so desperate to steal milk, there's probably, you need that milk, right? I don't know. Maybe I'm in the wrong. What are your thoughts on this? You can text me, 218-847-2001. It's Wave. Feel the
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8: An extreme heat warning remains in effect. Ample sunshine expected this afternoon, with daytime highs approaching 94. Southwesterly winds 10 to 20 miles an hour. Clear skies tonight, lows dip down to about 73. Ample sunshine expected tomorrow, high at 95. A mix of clouds and sunshine and dry Wednesday and Thursday with highs in the low 90s. I'm staff meteorologist Ray Miller, currently 87.
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17: An extreme heat warning remains in effect. Ample sunshine expected this afternoon, with daytime highs approaching 94. Southwesterly winds 10 to 20 miles an hour. Clear skies tonight, lows dip down to about 73. Ample sunshine expected tomorrow, high of 95. A mix of clouds and sunshine and dry Wednesday and Thursday, with highs in the low 90s. I'm staff meteorologist Ray Miller, currently 87.
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2: weather. An extreme heat warning remains in effect. Ample sunshine expected this afternoon, with daytime highs approaching 94. Southwesterly winds 10 to 20 miles an hour. Clear skies tonight, lows dip down to about 73. Ample sunshine expected tomorrow, high of 95. A mix of clouds and sunshine and dry Wednesday and Thursday, with highs in the low 90s. I'm staff meteorologist Ray Miller. Currently, it's 89 degrees.
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0: 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You know what I love to do? Check in with moms and dads every once in a while. Not just like how summer's going, but especially parents of teens. And then if you have multiple teens, I have a 14-year-old right now. We're doing okay. He has pretty good manners. I see it come through every once in a while, the angsty moments. But if you have one of those angry teens at home, you are not alone. You're going to hear somebody else suffering, going through it on the way.
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7: An extreme heat warning remains in effect. Ample sunshine expected this afternoon, with daytime highs approaching 94. Southwesterly winds 10 to 20 miles an hour. Clear skies tonight, lows dip down to about 73. Ample sunshine expected tomorrow, high of 95. A mix of clouds and sunshine and dry Wednesday and Thursday, with highs in the low 90s. I'm staff meteorologist Ray Miller. Currently, it's 89 degrees.
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0: the Lakes Hit Music, Wave 104.1. In the game of parenting, the game of life, sometimes you're going through moments, you're like, I think I'm alone. I think I'm alone in this. And then, you know, maybe you have an angry teen. You're not alone.
1: Anything you say or breathe, it irritates them. 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And then if you like go somewhere with them while they're mad, they'll just walk way fast ahead of you to get away from you and just walk off.

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1: 218-847-2001. Did you bring your kiddo to go see Moana live action? I hear it was amazing. Box office made about $46 million, so not a shabby start to the kickoff weekend. But, you know, Dwayne The Rock Johnson, he was a little nervous about one part of filming that. What was it? You're going to hear it on the way.
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5: An extreme heat warning remains in effect. Ample sunshine expected this afternoon, with daytime highs approaching 94. Southwesterly winds 10 to 20 miles an hour. Clear skies tonight, lows dip down to about 73. Ample sunshine expected tomorrow, high of 95. A mix of clouds and sunshine and dry Wednesday and Thursday, with highs in the low 90s. I'm staff meteorologist Ray Miller. Currently, it's 90 degrees.
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0: 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Is there anything Dwayne The Rock Johnson can't do? He's so lovable. I mean, it would shock the H-E double hockey sticks out of me if a scandal popped out. There are certain people where you're like, no. He just seems like he does it all right. And he was like, no questions. Let's do this Moana live action. Made about $46 million in the box office. What made him a little nervous?
1: Not nervous about singing. I was more nervous that because this was the first time, like, you had to do all of that together at once. The acting and the singing was a lot to do at once. And that was the first time for me.

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0: 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Hey, it's Kat, and thanks for listening. Any and all times of the day, I have maybe 3, 4, 5 drinks in front of me. Like, I love options. I don't like soda, so I'll have tea, water, coffee, iced coffee, hot coffee. You know, I like a wide range of drinks. One of those, I love boba. This girl gets her boyfriend good. If you like boba, you're going to want to hear this next.
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16: An extreme heat warning continues until 10 p.m. tomorrow night. Ample sunshine expected this afternoon, with daytime highs approaching 94. Southwesterly winds 10 to 20 miles an hour. Clear skies again tonight. Lows level off around 72. Daytime highs approaching 95. Tomorrow, ample sunshine expected. A blend of clouds and sun and dry Wednesday and Thursday, with highs in the low 90s. I'm staff meteorologist Ray Miller. Right now, 90.
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0: 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Now, this is where you lose people's trust when you start to mess with what they're drinking, what they're eating. He's never going to trust her again.
1: So we went to Starbucks and got the boba drink. So Mello's going to be trying his first boba.
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1: It is kind of crazy that those are frog eggs. 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

0: 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Something isn't mathing right when you're paying more to travel via air and then they're taking more away from you. So you're like, what am I paying for? I know I'm paying for gas, but when they take away the snacks, it's like, don't mess with my snacks. I found the best airlines for food and drinks. Those pleasant surprises mid-flight, they always get me, and we're going to talk about it next.
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0: 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Wave
1: weather. An extreme heat warning continues until 10 p.m. tomorrow night. Ample sunshine expected this afternoon, with daytime highs approaching 94. Southwesterly winds 10 to 20 miles an hour. Clear skies again tonight, lows level off around 72. Daytime highs approaching 95. Tomorrow, ample sunshine expected. A blend of clouds and sun and dry Wednesday and Thursday, with highs in the low 90s. I'm staff meteorologist Ray Miller, currently 91.
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It's always a little disturbing when you book a flight and you're like, God, it just seems like the price has gone up quite a bit. And we're not getting what we used to get as far as like food, beverages, seat space. But I did find the best airlines for food and drinks, and Delta by far the big winner, including the best in-flight coffee. They do the Bucks. I love some Starbucks. And then Air France, if you're going to be going international, they are the favorite for wine. So not only landing at number one for both the heaviest pours, but the best wine selection. So you just want to ease your mid-flight jitters. That would be the flight to go on.

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0: 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Buffet, your way. You know what's disturbing? Going down the rabbit hole of what nursery rhymes really mean and how they come to be. If you sing them in like a cute Disney voice, they'll always sound amazing. But if you find out the real reason why they were inspired, it's a bit creepy. This guy brings it up coming up next. Feel the summer,
1: 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Bonfires burn brighter during the 104 days of summer with Wools RV Sales and Wave 104.1.
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7: An extreme heat warning continues until 10 p.m. tomorrow night. Ample sunshine expected this afternoon, with daytime highs approaching 94. Southwesterly winds 10 to 20 miles an hour. Clear skies again tonight, lows level off around 72. Daytime highs approaching 95. Tomorrow, ample sunshine expected. A blend of clouds and sun and dry Wednesday and Thursday, with highs in the low 90s. I'm staff meteorologist Ray Miller, currently 91.
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0: 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It's Kat. Thanks for listening. Bedtime. Always one of my favorite times because you get to catch up on your kids' day. And then back in the day, I would sing Five Old Goes West somewhere out there. Oh, it is such great memories. My kid doesn't remember a lick of it. But also nursery rhymes, you know, they're all part of childhood, but should they be?
1: Can someone explain to me why so many nursery rhymes hint at something terrible happening? And it hit me while I was singing Rockabye Baby in a nice high pitched melodic voice. Down will come baby, cradle and all. Like there's a baby that blew out of a tree and fell to the ground. And then you got the others that allude to the plague, like ring around the rosy, ashes to ashes. Who's ashes? We all fall down. Is everybody dead? I don't know.

0: 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Good riddance. 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We're going to get to yours next.
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6: Wave weather. An extreme heat warning continues until 10 p.m. tomorrow night. Ample sunshine expected this afternoon with daytime highs approaching 94. Southwesterly winds 10 to 20 miles an hour. Clear skies again tonight, lows level off around 72. Daytime highs approaching 95. Tomorrow, ample sunshine.

0: sunshine expected. A blend of clouds and sun and a dry Wednesday and Thursday with highs in the low 90s. I'm staff meteorologist Ray Miller, currently 91.
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0: Live 104.1, the Lakes hit music from the Pizza Ranch and Fun Zone Arcade Studio. This was a fun challenge, and people accepted, where you had to find a slogan, a brand, a business that you could correlate to one of your exes, and people were like, let's do this.
1: Describe your ex as a brand. Pepsi, because he had a problem with Coke. Microsoft. That is all. Five Below, because he kept cheating with Fives and Below. Hello Kitty, because he says hello to every kitty. Toys R Us, because he's childish and bankrupt.

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0: 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We know some, oh, do we? You're probably sitting next to one of them right now. But those coworkers, those workers that have mastered the art of looking busy on the clock, all the while getting paid to do nothing. We're going to talk about how much time workers spend faking productivity. And if that's you, somebody's probably looking at you right now. That's next. Feel the summer.
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11: Wave weather.
12: An extreme heat warning continues until 10 p.m. tomorrow night. Ample sunshine expected this afternoon with daytime highs approaching 94. Southwesterly winds 10 to 20 miles an hour. Clear skies again. Tonight lows level off around 72. Daytime highs approaching 95. Tomorrow, ample sunshine expected. A blend of clouds and sun and dry Wednesday and Thursday with highs in the low 90s. I'm staff meteorologist Ray Miller. Right now, it's 90 degrees.
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1: I am the queen of the to-do list. I am the queen of multitasking, and I wear that crown, and I know that I deserve it because I get a lot done in a very short amount of time, but I do see some people. I'm actually looking at somebody right now that really likes to just chat in the hallway and does not like to do much. But how much time do workers actually spend out there in America faking productivity on the job? 66% of people responded and they admit to faking productivity at work, saying that they actually got more done than they did while they were at work, leaving in turn more for people to do when they get in on that next shift. So be courteous, would you?

0: 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Let's do something. Let's make a bet.
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0: You're listening to the Lakes Hit Music, Wave 1041. It might be one of their most famous rides at Disney Space Mountain in Orlando. I've ridden it. It is fine. I'm not a big rides person, but I knew I had to just to say that I did. But I was reading that Disney is planning a massive rebuild of Space Mountain, change the wait lines. Awesome news. Loading stations are also part of the plan, which is pretty cool. They're going to retrack the ride, kind of change every part of it, but still going to have that famous name, Space Mountain. I have a question for you. Are you one of those adults that would go to Disney by yourself? Somebody has an opinion about it. Coming up next.
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2: An extreme heat warning continues until 10 p.m. tomorrow night. Ample sunshine expected this afternoon, with daytime highs approaching 94. Southwesterly winds 10 to 20 miles an hour. Clear skies again tonight. Lows level off around 72. Daytime highs approaching 95. Tomorrow, ample sunshine expected. A blend of clouds and sun and dry Wednesday and Thursday, with highs in the low 90s. I'm staff meteorologist Ray Miller. Right now, it's 90 degrees.
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0: Seattle Lakes hit music. 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I'm going to speak for myself. I would never go to Disney as an adult by myself. 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I've taken my son to many things in Orlando, Disney, Animal Kingdom. 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And you got to wonder what they're like in other aspects of their life.
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0: sings it.
1: Imagine Dragons.
0: Yeah. You are the winner. Do you know the lead singer's name, too?
1: It's on the tip of my tongue. I can't think of it.
0: Dan Reynolds.
1: Yes.
0: He's from Las Vegas. Who's this? Where are you from?
1: I'm Braden from Nebraska.
0: All right. Congratulations, Braden. You are now the winner of a Liveline t-shirt. We're also going to send you a Liveline 2026 and 2027 calendar mouse pad. It's got a calendar of my face, our logo. It's nice, and you'll have it in the next couple of weeks.
1: Yep, thank you.
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